0: This is the biggest divorce trial in British legal history.
1: Nice question.
2: I just want to make him suffer like I did.
0: She honey-trapped me.
3: We're the better lawyers.
4: They have the better case.
0: For people like me, the word trust loses all meaning.
5: What I need is a decent divorce.
6: You definitely think this is best.
3: I do.
5: I do.